0: Noches de Rumba.
1: Mr. 305 checking in for the remix. You know they had that 75 Street Brazil. Well, this year's gonna be called Gaiocho.

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4: Get it lit, boy. Love your vibe, yeah. We the best, boy. Give me the light, yeah. And we turn it up every time.
5: Every time.
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4: Ha!

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1: Boy.
0: Love you, vibe.
1: Yeah.
0: We the best.
1: Boy.
0: Give me the light.
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0: And we turn it up every time.
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0: And we bust it up, watch it,
1: watch it.
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0: 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I lost you. But I found me. So, I went.
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